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3: 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I'll see you at the show with
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0: Somos una radio mutante.
1: You guys ready?
0: Cambiante. De última.
2: Hey everyone and people, this is Lady Gaga.
3: 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I'll see you at the show with
2: Hey everybody, this is Pink.
4: I'm Steve Aoki.